to wake up your mind. 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Violence, destruction. 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'Cause time is slipping away.

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See you at the bar, you was hardly talking. That's when I knew that your heart was scarring. Friends to lovers need a part to star in. Like, wait, babe, let me ask your pardon. 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

clear blue day. 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The pleasure when we are together, no, we'll never be apart. Share one heart.

barely seen. Breathe the air, smell of spring. As you take my hand, we'll take a walk through miles of white sand. Take a look out at the sea.

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We just trying to let you know, life is what you make it. 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So keep moving.

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1: 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I love it. You're all chiming in. Nice.
2: Very nice. Very
3: Red
2: nice.
3: Next, Red Next заредиха студиото на Energy. Това ще направят тази вечер на Морска гара Бургас от сцената на Spice Music Festival. And we need to finish with this. 2 months ago, we were at the Zoo Expo with her. One old puppy and an oak just bite
2: yes.
3: finger.
2: Oh, wow. Yes.
3: I remember the video of this track. There was a...
2: Puppy and an oak.
4: Are you ever gonna see my old puppy and an oak?
3: Някой го попита истински.
5: Yay! Не, откъде има ли тази?
3: Хармоника си има. Срутихме ли студиото достатъчно? Guys, you need to go on stage for a sound check. So
2: we too.
3: Yeah, I'll let you go and see you tonight on stage. And thanks for passing by.
2: Thank you for having us. And we want to just send lots of love to everyone out there who's listening. We love y'all. Thank you.
4: Burgos, we're waiting for you.
3: В студиото на Energy до вечера на сцената на Spice Music Festival.
4: Thank you. 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
0: Бен, you told me after the sound check. I was waiting backstage for one girl.
2: Uh-huh.
0: But the girls here were waiting for you.
2: Right. Yeah. And you ran over here just to meet me? Just to meet up with me?
0: Just to help.
2: They say radio energy, so you just gave all your energy.
0: Exactly.
2: Thank you.
0: Данте Томас е студиото на Energy. Може да бяха Бургас, Spice Music Festival. Nice to see you, man.
2: Thank you, man.
0: Who is Miss California?
2: Miss California was...
0: This is the most asked question for you, but...
2: No, the most asked question for me is, how does it feel to live in Malibu? That's like one of the most asked questions. Am I still talking to the Fugees, you know?
3: Нищо не чувам обаче.
0: Най-често са ме питали как е да се живее в Малибу, а не коя е Мис Калифорния, но...
2: Yeah.
0: But I've been thinking about this. Who is Miss California?
2: Miss California is in the music video.
3: What?
2: She's in the music video. She's
0: really?
2: In the end. She's the girl in the blue shirt at the very end that looks like a young, prettier mini driver. That's the girl. Her name's Diane. I won't say her last name, but her name was Diane. Is Diane.
0: Diana.
2: Beautiful girl.
0: She Why was did... Miss California in 2001.
2: Right.
3: Да, става въпрос за реално момиче. 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But Miss Bulgaria,
2: okay.
3: Wearing.
0: She's not Miss Bulgaria.
3: No, I'm not.
2: Okay.
3: I'm too old for Miss. With a white shirt.
2: Okay.
3: And Energy logo.
2: I like it.
3: Thank you.
2: Yeah.
0: Okay, man. Is your first time at the Bulgarian seaside?
2: No. Okay. I've been to Bulgaria before.
0: But the seaside?
2: This one, yes. First time. First time. Yeah. Yes. And it's wonderful. I love it.
0: It's not like in Malibu.
2: No, it's not. It's not Malibu. That's
3: it's
2: true.
3: It's different.
2: It's a little. It's a tiny bit different. A little bit.
3: Малко по-различно от Малибу, да?
0: Where is hotter, here or Malibu?
2: Probably California.
0: California.
2: California's a little hotter. The only difference is we at least we have Hollywood to keep the shade over our head.
0: Поне имаме хомчето на Холивуд да ни пази сянка. We don't have anything for a shade here, so
2: unfortunately.
0: I let you go at the air conditioner.
2: Later we'll just jump into the ocean and call it a day.
0: Exactly. По-късно ще скочим
3: направо. По-късно, когато вече може.
0: Thanks for passing by.
2: Thank you.
0: Just our autograph book is over there.
2: No worries. And to all the fans out there in Radio Energy in Bulgaria, I love you guys. Thank you for supporting me. And Radio Energy, thank you guys.
3: Thank you.
0: Данте Томас, благодарим за това, че беше тук. 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

0: Когато чуеш това, чуеш това. 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Това е радио Energy.
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clear blue day. Watch the sunshine, I'll wait as I hold you near. Make you feel no signs of fear, but only treasure. The pleasure when we are together.